0: 2029 and 2031, with New Zealand to host every other year. The state government says the deal with Rugby Australia strengthens Queensland's push to be a major events capital ahead of the 2032 Olympic and Paralympic Games. In the Super Rugby women's competition, Fijian Andrua have secured a fifth finals berth, beating the Queensland Reds 52-17. The Waratahs suffered a rare defeat, losing to the Western Force 28-21. In the AFL, Port Adelaide have outclassed the Crows with a 26-point win at Adelaide Oval. Port coach Josh Carr says he's proud of his side's efforts after being placed as the underdogs going into the match.
1: I'd be lying if I said that, you know, the external noise didn't have an influence on, your thought process, and that's me personally, and I've no doubt the players at the same time. I think as a footy club, I don't think you can ever underestimate us as a football club.
0: Wins also to Collingwood and to Carlton. In the NRL, the Cowboys have surprised competition leaders Penrith in Townsville, winning 26 points to 12. Manly beat the Storm 30-4, and a 2-point win for the Dolphins over the Warriors.
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3: Yeah, there we go. Coming up to 10:05 on TCBD, we're going to have a little weather update now and then a bit more music. Present time, Glenelg sitting on 10 degrees, humidity sitting on 86. The wind east-southeast at 30 kilometres an hour, with gusts up to 32 kilometres an hour. No rainfall to report, and pressure 1,031.1. And for the northern tablelands today, we can expect 13 degrees maximum we're heading for. It's going to be a cloudy day, medium chance of showers, most likely in the late morning and afternoon. Wind will be east-southeast, 15 to 25 kilometres an hour. 40% chance of rain, ending up to a millimetre, and fire danger is moderate. A UV index also moderate. So that's the weather up to this moment.
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2: Yeah, 17 minutes past 10 on 2CBD. We just had Curtis McGee, Lachlan's Bar, back in 68. Mike Denver and Daniel O'Donnell bringing Mary home.
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1: Yeah, there we go. 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The old bush pub, Slim Dusty and Daniel O'Donnell. 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

0: Hi, it's Cathy Keane here from Ireland, and you're listening to my favourite DJ, Mr. Don Maher, the best sounds in country music.
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2: Yeah, there you go. It's around about 20 minutes away from 10 o'clock, and you stand by. Con Dios, Daniel O'Donnell and Mary Duff. Curtis McGee, Bring Me Back to Old Ireland, and Logan with Slim Dusty. All right, a little bit of this, take it up the news. Maybe a little bit early to put it on, but anyway, we'll have a bit extra.

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1: Good morning, I'm David Cameron. Authorities in Venezuela say more than 1,400 people have died in devastating twin earthquakes. More than 50,000 people are still missing, with some estimates there could be twice that many people still trapped under rubble. An airport in the capital Caracas has partially reopened, allowing vital cargo flights to bring in equipment and personnel. An Australian man has denied killing a teenage girl and stuffing her body in a suitcase in the Thai tourist town of Pattaya. Police say 45-year-old Simon Carman picked up the 17-year-old and took her to a hotel early on Thursday morning. Her naked body was later found in a suitcase dumped about 10 minutes' drive away. Mr. Carman was detained at a Bangkok airport on Friday and has since been charged with four offences, including murder, which carries the death penalty or life in prison. The Central African Republic has declared a cholera outbreak after confirming 24 deaths and 197 cases near the capital. The health minister says measures to limit its spread have already been put in place. The BBC's Richard Kagoe reports.
2: This is the Central Africa Republic's first major cholera outbreak in 10 years. It has been confirmed in two districts just south of the capital, Bangui. The high number of deaths is especially worrying in a country where many people still lack access to clean water and proper sanitation. The authorities are also on high alert as the neighbouring Democratic Republic of the Congo, currently battling an Ebola epidemic, is also seeing a surge in cholera cases, the worst in 25 years.
1: Hobart's Dark Mofo Arts Festival has set a box office record with 100,000 tickets bringing in $5.8 million. 60% were bought by interstate and overseas visitors. Tasmania's Tourism Minister, Roger Yench, says tens of thousands stayed an average of just over five nights in the state.
3: Some a lot more, which has been fantastic. It's a massive draw card and a tremendous return on investment for Tasmania and all the sponsors who have invested in Dark Mofo in Hobart.
1: Sport, and in a new six-year deal, Queensland will host an Anzac Day Bledisloe Cup rugby match between the Wallabies and the All Blacks. The state will host matches in 2027, 2029 and 2031, with New Zealand to host every other year. The state government says the deal with Rugby Australia strengthens Queensland's push to be a major events capital ahead of the 2032 Olympic and Paralympic Games. In the Super Rugby Women's competition, Fijian and Drua have secured a fifth finals berth, beating the Queensland Reds 50-17. The Waratahs suffered a rare defeat, losing to the Western Force 28-21. In the AFL, Port Adelaide have outclassed the Crows with a 26-point win at Adelaide Oval. Port coach Josh Carr says he's proud of his side's efforts after being placed as the underdogs going into the match.
4: I'd be lying if I said that, you know, the external noise didn't have an influence on, your thought process, and that's me personally, and I've no doubt the players at the same time. I think as a footy club, I don't think you can ever underestimate us as a football club.
1: Wins also to Collingwood and to Carlton. In the NRL, the Cowboys have surprised competition leaders Penrith in Townsville, winning 26 points to 12. Manly beat the Storm 30-4, and a two-point win for the Dolphins over the Warriors.
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6: Yeah, there we go. It's about 11:05 on 2CBD, and last time, a couple of songs there. Big cheerio to Joan down there now this morning, and good to hear from you, my girl. A couple of your favourites coming up right now, and while that's happening, I'll go and swing the billy, I guess. So we'll catch up with you shortly. Where's we got to find these things to turn them on? Put it there. There we got it.

0: There we go. Waltz Across Texas with good old Daniel O'Donnell. Before that one, a couple of songs for Joe down there. Jeff Brown with Orchard Street, Picture in a Frame, and Ernie Constance, Walk Away. So there we go, Miguel. Try and get warm somewhere. I don't know where or how, but a little bit better today than yesterday. But I do push on now. We'll have a word from our sponsor, I think.
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0: Yeah, there we go. It's around about 23 minutes past 11 o'clock, and John at 12 o'clock to take you through to 4 o'clock this afternoon. He's got a program, good program lined up once again. Stay tuned for that one. I'm sure you'll like what you hear. Right now, Ollie Austin. How great thou art.

0: track. We
1: Hey, I'm Mike Denver, and you're the best friend. Before that one, Alan Mack with See You in Church on Sunday. How Great Thou Art with Ali Austin. He makes a bit of noise down there. We'll turn him down a bit and see what happens. Right, here we go with The Cowboy Rides Away.

0: Rick Flavin, then My Ramblin' Boy. Before that, a little medley from Boxcar Willie. And Lowell McCool with This Is Where the Cowboy Rides Away.
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0: Yeah, there we go, 14 away from 12 o'clock. Yeah, 12 o'clock it is, and join in at 12 o'clock with his great afternoon program right through until 4 o'clock this afternoon. Stay tuned for that one. I'm sure you like what you hear. All being well, I'll be back at 4 o'clock to do a bit of country music for 2 or 3 hours. Hope you can join me then. Any special songs, give me a buzz, and hopefully I can dig them out and play them for you. Right now, though, we're going to wrap it up with a couple of little things. Boxcar Willie, Waltz Across Texas, George Langan, Pat Lynam's Country Dance, When the Sun Says Goodbye to the Mountains, with the Philomena Begley, I think, on that one. So that's about it. So until we meet again, keep yourself safe, keep warm, keep dry, and if you can keep warm or get warm to start being warm with. But anyway, get warm and keep warm. Look after your family, look after your neighbours, look after your pets, and we'll all get back together again next time. So whenever that might be, bye for now.

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1: Hello, I'm David Cameron. The federal opposition says the Iranian embassy in Canberra should be shut down completely. Labor expelled the nation's ambassador last year, saying the regime was supporting some anti-Semitic attacks in Australia. Speaking to Sky, Liberal MP Julian Lisa says the current Middle East conflict increases the risks.
2: I think we have to ask ourselves why the embassy is open here anymore, given that it is a potential source of terrorism against our own people.
1: Shark-spotting drones will monitor some New South Wales beaches from dawn to dusk. Premier Chris Minns has announced his government will invest an extra $34 million in a major scale-up of drone coverage across beaches in Sydney and along the state's coast.
3: No one can promise a shark mitigation program that can guarantee that there will be zero encounters with sharks. We can't do that today, we couldn't do that yesterday. But our plan here is to reduce the risk for swimmers and surfers in New South Wales beaches.
1: The Federal Treasurer says the government will prepare legislation to exempt existing assets from changes to capital gains tax if they change hands through death or divorce. The issue was raised in Parliament last week. Jim Chalmers has told the ABC's insiders there'll be a second bill introduced later this year, but didn't give details.
4: That's because it'll be made clear in the legislation, David. Okay. I don't think that's a particularly contentious way to say it. We will address it. If you want to use a different word, David, we will fix it. And we'll make clear the way that we will fix it in the legislation that follows.
1: The Murray-Darling Conservation Alliance says it's not too late to protect water birds from the deadly H5 bird flu. Authorities have confirmed the detection of bird flu in South Australia. Now conservationists are calling for the restoration of bird feeding and breeding habitats across the Murray-Darling Basin and the removal of avoidable threats. Co-National Director of the Alliance, Craig Wilkins, says urgent action must be taken.
5: We don't quite know when the jump will happen across into the Murray-Darling Basin. I mean, it may have already happened. It might be months away yet. So we really think that there is definitely time to act. In fact, only around 3% of wetlands across the Murray-Darling Basin actually get the water they need.
1: At least five people have been injured after a car was driven into Shoppers on a busy street in London. Scotland Yard says a 35-year-old man has been detained. Counter-terrorism officers were initially involved, but the incident isn't believed to be terrorist-related. Hobart's Dark Mofo Arts Festival has set a box office record with 100,000 tickets, bringing in $5.8 million. 60% were bought by interstate and overseas visitors. Tasmania's Tourism Minister Roger Yench says tens of thousands stayed an average of just over five nights in the state.
6: Some a lot more, which has been fantastic. It's a massive draw card. And a tremendous return on investment for Tasmania and all the sponsors who have invested in Dark Mofo in Hobart.
1: Sport, and in a new six-year deal, Queensland will host an Anzac Day Bledisloe Cup rugby match between the Wallabies and the All Blacks. The state will host matches in 2027, 29 and 2031, with New Zealand to host every other year. The state government says the deal with Rugby Australia strengthens Queensland's push to be a major events capital ahead of the 2032 Olympic and Paralympic Games.
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7: Current temperature in Glen Innes is 10.8 degrees. We expect a maximum day of 13. And humidity 79%, 2.7.3. Winds east southeast 28 kilometres. Wind gusts are 32. Been no rainfall. Pressure 1,029.2. Fire danger rating is moderate. UV index is also moderate. No current weather warnings. Tomorrow in town, possible shower 5 up to 14. And Tuesday, 30th of June, possible shower 6 up to 15. Next 12 hours in town, 3 p.m. mostly cloudy, 12, 6 p.m. mostly cloudy, 8, 9 p.m. mostly cloudy, 6, midnight mostly cloudy, 7 degrees. 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Abby Jack Stacks, I worked with John through until 4 p.m. today. I'd like to thank Don for a great, great program once again this morning. And Don, I'll be back at 4 o'clock with Don's Country and some great Aussie country music coming up a bit later on. Don Walzer in the Pure Texas Band, September in the Rain.
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minutes past 12. JCBD, Voice of the Highlands, Harry Jack Stacks of Wax, John Turner, 4pm today, Johnny Mathis. Morningly beautiful song, Midnight Cowboy. Buffy St. Marie now. I'm gonna be a country girl again.

0: 20 minutes past 12, Old Dogs, with the title track from the album, Old Dogs, Waylon Jennings, Mel Tillis, Bobby Bear and Jerry Reed, and before that, Lynn Anderson, How Can I Unlove You? Good afternoon to you, Stephen. Coming up for you shortly, Kate Bush and Elton John, Snowed In at Wheeler Street. That'll be coming up shortly, Stephen.
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29 minutes past 12, hauntingly beautiful song, Kate Bush, Elton John. Good afternoon to you, Helen and Margaret. This one's for you, Lorraine and Keith MacDonald. Those were the days.

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Hey, Carol Day. What's her name? Yeah, great song, isn't it? Great tap-along song gets up dancing. Most people I know think that I'm crazy. Gary Sweet.

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Phone 0487574040. Good afternoon to you, Lou. Where is it here? Billy Joel, tell her about it.

19 minutes. The one on TCBD, Voice of the Highlands. Good afternoon to you, Betty. This one's for you. Congratulations on your award the other week, Dan. Well done. Jim Croce. Old Man River.

16 and a half minutes to one on 2CBD Voice of the Highlands. Good afternoon to you, Shirley. This one's for you, the Bee Gees, Massachusetts.

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Every day, Stacks Awake with John, joined to 4 p.m. today. Johnny O'Keefe there, Lollipops and Roses, and before that, Herb Albert and the Tijuana Brass. Lollipops and Roses, good afternoon to you, Nishi. This one's for you, Johnny Farnham, Rock Me Baby.

0: 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Billy Joe Royal, Down in the Boondocks. Classic song. Weather update.
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0: The temperature in Glen Innes is 11.7 degrees. Humidity 76%. 2.7 point 6. Winds in the east, 26 kilometres. Wind gusts are 29. No rainfall. Pressure 1,028.1. Fire danger rating is moderate. UV index is also moderate. 40% chance of rain. Next 12 hours in town, 3 p.m. mostly cloudy, 12, 6 p.m. mostly cloudy, 8, 9 p.m. cloudy, 6 and midnight cloudy at 7 degrees. There's no current weather warnings. And tomorrow I'm in town, possible shower, 6 up to 15 degrees. Who's zooming who? Aretha Franklin.

0: 9:30 past 1. Buckingham's Kind of a Drag. Before that, the Fab Four, Please Please Me. Coming up after these important announcements, Nancy Sinatra and Lee Hazelwood with Some Velvet Morning. That'll be coming along shortly.
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You just heard The Association with Wendy, and before that, Nancy Sinatra and Lee Hazelwood with Some Velvet Morning. Georgie Fame and the Blue Flames, Rosetta.

23 minutes past one on Tushy Billy, Voice of the Highlands. Alan Prysett there with Hi Lily, Hello, and before that, Georgie Flame. Georgie Fame and the Blue Flames, Rosetta, the Glenelis Hospital Auxiliary. We'll be holding their AGM on Friday the 31st of July at 2 p.m. in the lecture room on the second floor. All are welcome, so come along. Free Glenelis Seven Council Library School Holiday Fund, Thursday the 9th of July at 10 a.m. Junk Journaling, and on Tuesday the 14th, Felt Craft Morning at 10 a.m. and there's more of that a bit later on. But Petula Clark, downtown.

It was a moonlit night in old Mexico. I walked alone between some old adobe haciendas. Suddenly, I heard the plaintive cry of a young Mexican girl.

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Speedy Gonzalez. Glenn Miller Band. Chattanooga Choo Choo.

4.5 minutes to 2 on 2CBD, Voice of the Highlands. Happy Jack Stacks of Wax with John, 2 to 4 p.m. today with the Andrew Sisters. Don't sit under the apple tree. Shake, rattle, and roll. Patsy Cline.

you're fine. 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

18 minutes for two on 2CBD, West of the Highlands. Denny Kay there. I got a lovely bunch of coconuts. Remember Lyle Loop? That was one of Lyle's standards. Did a really good version of that song, Lyle. Before that, Jerry Lee Lewis, Great Balls of Fire. Johnny Cash, Ring of Fire.

5 minutes to two on 2CBD, Voice of the Highlands. 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I'm Forever Blowing Bubbles. And before that, Johnny Cash with the classic Ring of Fire. Tom Jones, What's New, Pussycat?

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Sandy Kelly, great singer. All Alone Am I. Before that, Connie Francis, Who's Sorry Now? Jimmy Rogers, Kisses Sweeter Than Wine.

0: half a minute past two. Heavenly Brothers, 1957. Wake Up Little Susie, Jimmy Rogers, Kisses, Sweeter Than Wine.
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0: Glen Innes is 12 degrees. Humidity 76%. 2.7.9. Winds east southeast 26 kilometres. Wind gusts are 32. Pressure 1027.9. Fire danger rating is moderate. UV index is also moderate. No current weather warnings. Tomorrow in town, a mostly sunny day. 5 up to 14 with a possible shower. Next 12 hours in town, 3 p.m. mostly clear 12, 6 p.m. mostly clear 8, 9 p.m. mostly clear 7, midnight mostly clear 7 degrees. Mountain of Love, Johnny Rivers.

0: 12 minutes past two. Jimmy Barnes, Ain't No Mountain High Enough from 1991. 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Hope you're going well on this Sunday afternoon or Sunday morning or Saturday evening, whatever it is in your part of the world. Help me make it through the night. Gladys Knight.
1: I'm imagining a lot of happy people. And most of you are with someone you love. Well, you are the lucky ones. All over the world there are lots of people who are alone tonight. I imagine most of us have been in that situation at some time or another. I know I have. Recently, I heard a most beautiful song with a dynamic lyric that really expresses this feeling of loneliness. It means a lot to me personally, and I'd like to share it with you. I think you'll see what I mean.

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Trevor D, Voice of the Highlands. Happy Jack Sacks, thank you for John. John, the 4 p.m. today when Don will be back with Don's Country to take you through the early part of this Sunday evening, the 28th day of June, with Modra. Lady, hear me tonight. Good afternoon to you, Diane. This one's for you, Daniel O'Donnell. Walk right back.

23 minutes to 3 on 2CBD Voice of the Highlands. Good afternoon to you, Michael. Don't forget Michael on tomorrow morning at breakfast and tomorrow afternoon on 2CBD. This one's for you, Michael. Sherbet Slipstream.

0: 21 and a half minutes to 3 on TCBD Whistle Islands. Good afternoon to you, Rod and Kay. Coming up here after these important announcements, George Harrison with Crackerbox Palace. That'll be coming along shortly.
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12 minutes to 3 on Tisha B'day, Voice of the Highlands. Good afternoon to you, Jan, Evelyn, and all the Arthur Blanche Flange out there. Arthur with Almost Anytime.

0: 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Classic Wildest Dream from the early 80s. Weather update time.
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0: Temperature in Glen Innes is still 0.1 degrees. Humidity 66%. Dew points 5.9. Winds in the east at 28 kilometres. Wind gusts are 32. Pressure 1,027.75. Danger rating is moderate. UV index is also moderate. No current weather warnings. Tomorrow in town, a possible shower, 5 up to 14. And Tuesday, last day of June, 6 up to 15 with a possible shower. Next 12 hours in town, 6 p.m. mostly clear, 8 degrees, 9 p.m. clear 7, midnight clear 7, and 3 a.m. clear 6 degrees. Good afternoon to the residents of Glenwood, Roseneath, patients at the hospital, out at the Hemville MPS and Carinya Lodge. Classic, 1957, Harriet Belafonte and Odetta. There's a hole in my bucket.
2: Henry? Oh, Henry?
3: Yes, Liza.
2: Did you fetch the water?
3: Go fetch the water. There's a hole in the bucket, dear Liza, dear Liza. There's a hole in the bucket, dear Liza, a hole.
2: Well, fix it, dear Henry, dear Henry, dear Henry. Oh, fix it, dear Henry, dear Henry, fix it.
3: With what shall I fix it, dear Liza, dear Liza? 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
1: There's a hole in the bucket.

5 minutes past 3. Classic, isn't it? 1957. Good afternoon to the staff of Glenwood Rose and Heath Upper Hospital out at the Enville MPS. Split ends. I see red.

0: 8.5 minutes past three on TCBD West of the Highlands. Good afternoon to all the volunteers and carers out there. Coming up for you after these important announcements, Ozark Mountain Devils with Chucky Blue. That'll be coming up shortly.
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0: past three. Sweet Sensation, Sad Sweet Dreamer. Coming up after these important announcements, good afternoon to you, Brian and Sandra, Mickey Newbury, an American Trilogy. That'll be coming up shortly.
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25 minutes past three. Musical Youth. Mid-80s. Pastor Dutchie. Good afternoon to you, Joan. Mel Haggard, 1970. Okie from Muskogee.

0: TCBD Voice of the Highlands 1981, Sheena Easton for Your Eyes Only. Well, that's just about the show for the day, so thank you for listening and your phone calls. Stay tuned to TCBD Voice of the Highlands. I'll be back at 4 o'clock to take you through the early part of this Sunday evening, 28th day of June, with Don's Country and some great Aussie country music coming your way tonight with Don. So it's always worthwhile listening to. So take me out the day. Louis Armstrong, We Have All the Time in the World, and Duran Duran, A View to a Kill. Have a good evening and a good week, everyone.
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1: Yeah, good evening, folks, and welcome to Sunday Night Country, or Don's Country, whatever you like to call it. And thanks to John for the last 4 hours of great music there. Look, keep up the great work, old son. Good stuff. Oh, I'm with you for 2 or 3 hours anyway, if I can survive that long. So here we go with Peter Coon.
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1: Yeah, there we go, about 14 minutes away from 5 o'clock, and Tom Maxwell, Each Time I Hear a Train. Rachel Gillard before that with the Waltz of the Angels, Peter Cohn, Riding Out the Storm. Yeah, righto, push on now with good old Keith Jemison, the old long-gone mate.

0: G'day everyone, this is Quinton Dunn from the Beggars, and I reckon the best country music is on Don's Great Country Mix, right here on
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2: Yeah, there we go, it's about 24 minutes past 4 on 2CBD. Child of Kunapipi there with Johnny Ashcroft and Gay Keller. Noma O'Hara Murphy, great little story that one, all about her prize stallion out there, passed on of course, solid gold. And the year 2000 Bushman, good old Keith Jemison. Right now, we'll have a little Canadian man right now, I think, good old Will Carter.

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1: Yeah, there you go. It's around about 20 something or other. 23 minutes past 4 o'clock on 2CBD. I won't go hunting with you, Jake, he says then. Good morning, friend. Johnny Cash. Blue Canadian Rockies out with Will Cutter. Yeah.
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bays, reservations, rivers, levees, plains. Come along and ride this train. Ride this train. Ride this train with me to where the great interstate highways cross the country. 100 years ago, over that very ground, long before the roads were there, the lonely Pony Express rider carried the mail. Then came the stagecoach with people and supplies moving cross-country. Today, carrying on that tradition as the modern mover of America, the man behind the wheel, the truck driver. Well, I pulled out of Pittsburgh, rolling down at Eastern Seaboard.

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Well, my rig's a little old, but that don't mean she's slow. There's a flame from her stack and the smoke's blowing black as coal. My hometown is coming in sight.

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It demands the best. 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

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Big C, Ohio, Trans-American South, East Tex, Mason-Dixon, Watkins, and Transcon Wilson Associates got all that driving done. And I tell you, boy, there ain't no easy run. Said if you got a gal in Texas, they'll send you up to Maine. 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I know what your problem is. 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I drove for Navajo, Rate, Goose, D.C., North American, Allied, Baltimore, Freight,

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Like the Pony Express rider, the stagecoach driver, and the wagon master of old. 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

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Though we don't make history, from coast to coast, let's drink a toast to the sailor on a concrete sea, the sailor on a concrete sea. 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
3: Yeah, there we go, Johnny Cash and his Ring of Fire. And before that, we have in Heaven's Highway 1, Keith Jamison and Johnny Cash there once again. Come along and ride this train. It's around about 2:13 minutes to 5 o'clock. I might go and swing the ability, I think. 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
2: Yeah, that was Tennessee Porter with, Tennessee Border Boy, Ernest Tubb, of course. Here Comes the Rain, Johnny Cash, the caretaker, Johnny Cash. Alan Jackson, You've Been Lonesome Too Long. And I Did It My Way with Keith Jemison. Kicked off with Amigo's Guitar, Kitty Wells there, has a word from our sponsors, and then a few more songs.
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1: Yeah, there you go, about 13 minutes past five. We'll have a weather update, another 15 minutes or so, but it wasn't God who made Honky Tonk Angels. Danny Boy with Hank Sasaki, haven't played him for a long time, and the Waltz of the Angels, George Jones and Maggie Levitrick-Livingston. Right now, we're going to have a good old Slim Dusty rattle into the show, yeah.

0: Yeah, there we go. We're a wolf kind of there tonight. Tonight's to howl. Let's pretend we're not married with Merle Haggard and a little less Slim Dusty, and he was on the move. Right, we might do a weather update now and then push on with a bit more music after that, I'd say. Present time, Glen Innes sitting on 8.8 degrees. It's 87% humidity. Wind is east-southeast at 23 kilometres an hour. It gusts up to 25 kilometres an hour. No rainfall and pressure 1,028.5. For the Northern Tablelands tomorrow, going to wake up in the morning, 5 degrees down there, so heading for a maximum of 14 up there also. And up and down, don't know where we are. Northern Tablelands for Monday, cloudy, chance of morning fog on and east of the ranges, medium chance of showers on and east of the ranges again. I wonder about that. We go. Bit of fog on the ranges now, we got it right. And a bit of rain then later. Slight chance elsewhere of rain, and winds will be northeast to southeast, 15 to 25 kilometres an hour, becoming light in the early afternoon and becoming east northeast, 25 to 30 kilometres an hour, 15 to 30, 20 kilometres an hour. Get it right in a minute. In the evening, and what else have we got? 20% chance of rain, anything up to a millimetre. Fire danger is moderate. UV index also moderate. So that's the weather for tomorrow as we have it. So we'll see how we go.
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2: Yeah, there we go. We just had Alan Jackson, Sissy Song, This Old Guitar with Graham Rudger, and the front row, good old Slim. Keep him down. I know, here we go with another Wolf Carter, and waiting for the maple leaves, yeah.

Yeah, there we go. Johnny Cash and Life's Railway to Heaven. Yeah, also back at 10 with Diane Lindsay and Waiting for the Maple Leaves with none other than Wolf Carter. That old Wolf again now, and he's got a bluebird on his windowsill.

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2: Yeah, there we go. Alan Jackson in Bond Country. The bridal hanging on the wall with Carson Robinson and the bluebird on your windowsill. That brings the time now to around about 8 minutes away from 6 o'clock. So we got a little thing here. That was years ago.

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1: Yeah, there you go. It's about 6 o'clock on 2CBD. We just had Alan Jackson, Her Life is a Song. No, no, don't ring those bells, Wolf Carter. And that was years ago with good old Slim Lusty.
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1: Yeah, there we go. It's about 1 minute past six, something like that anyway, and just about the end of the day. Paul will be in at 7 o'clock, take you through to the 90s or whatever with his jazz program or whatever they have there on that one. So that'll be coming in at 7 o'clock. But right now, big cheerio to Joan down there, and warming up a little bit warmer here tonight than it was last night. I hope it's the same thing down your way. Anyway, hope you enjoy these couples.

0: variety.
1: Yeah, there you go, Joan. Hope you enjoyed those couple there. White Lion with Paul McLeod and Daniel O'Donnell, and my favourite memory. Have a great day, great week, and keep warm. It's going to warm up tomorrow, so they told me. Don't know how much, but we'll have to wait and see, I guess, yeah.
2: 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Station sponsor.
1: Yeah, there we go. 8 minutes past six. And a big cheerio to Sandra down there now. Hope you're keeping warm and keeping well anyway. You can't keep warm in this sort of weather. But anyway, have a great week. Hope you enjoy these couple.

Yeah, there we go, Sandra. I hope you enjoyed those couple there. We had the Vale of White Lace, part two tonight. We had part one last week. And the Vale of White Lace, as I said, and the Halo of Gold. So I hope you enjoyed them. And like I said, I hope you're keeping warm, keeping well. And we'll have this one, if I can find it. Yeah, here we go. Yeah.

0: Hi, this is Karen from Tara. 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
1: Yeah, there you go, about 28 minutes past 6 on 2CBD, and just about the end of the day. Paul, as I said, is in at 7 o'clock to take you to 9-ish or something like that, so stay tuned for that one. I'm sure you'll like what you hear. Just heard the Stockman's Lullaby, Owen Blundell, Lawson's Loaded Dog with Stan Costa, and another trip to Bunnings. Good old Bunnings. We'd be lost without him, wouldn't we? Now, here we go. This is a little Tex Morton story, this one. It goes for about 6 minutes, so there you go.

A bunch of the boys were hooting it up in the Malamute Saloon. And the kid that handles the music box was hitting a jag-time tune. Back of the bar in a solo game sat dangerous Dan McGrew. And watching his luck was his lighter love, the lady that's known as Lou. When out of the night, which was 50 below, and into the din and the glare, there stumbled a miner, fresh from the creeks, dog dirty and loaded for bear. He looked like a man with a foot in the grave, and scarcely the strength of a louse. Yet he tilted a poke of dust on the bar, and he called for drinks for the house. There was none could place the stranger's face, though we searched ourselves for a clue. But we drank his health, and the last to drink was dangerous Dan McGrew. There's men that somehow just grip your eyes and hold them hard like a spell. And such was he, and he looked to me like a man who had lived in hell. With a face most hair, and the dreary stare of a dog whose day is done. As he watered the green stuff in his glass, and the drops fell, one by one. Then I got to figuring who he was, and wondering what he'd do. And I turned my head, and there watching him was the lady that's known as Lou. His eyes went rubbering round the room, and he seemed in a kind of daze, till at last that old piano fell in the way of his wandering gaze. The ragtime kid was having a drink. There was no one else on the stool. So the stranger stumbles across the room and flops down there like a fool. In a buckskin shirt that was glazed with dirt he sat, and I saw him sway. Then he clutched the keys with his tail on hands. My God. But that man could play. Were you ever out in the great alone when the moon was awfully clear and the icy mountains hemmed you in with a silence you most could hear? With only the howl of a timber wolf and you camped there in the cold. A half-dead thing in a stark, dead world. Clean mad for the muck called gold. While high overhead, green, yellow, and red, the north lights swept in bars. Then you've a hunch what the music meant. Hunger and night and the stars. And hunger, not of the belly kind that's banished with bacon and beans, but the gnawing hunger of lonely men for a home and all that that means. For a fireside far from the cares that are, four walls and a roof above. But oh, so crammed full of cozy joy and crowned with a woman's love. A woman dearer than all the world and true as heaven is true. God, how ghastly she looks through her rouge, the lady that's known as Lou. Then on a sudden the music changed, so soft that you scarce could hear, but you felt that your life had been looted clean of all that it once held dear. That someone had stolen the woman you loved, and that her love was a devil's lie. That your guts were gone, and the best for you was to crawl away and die. 'Twas the crowning cry of a heart's despair, and it thrills you through and through. I guess I'll make it a spread misère, said dangerous Dan McGrew. The music almost died away, then it burst like a pent-up flood, and it seemed to say, repay, repay, and my eyes were filled with blood. The thought came back of an ancient wrong, then it stung like a frozen lash, and the lust awoke to kill, to kill, and the music stopped with a crash. And the stranger turned, and his eyes, they burned in a most peculiar way. In a buckskin shirt that was glazed with dirt he sat. And I saw him sway. Then his lips went in a kind of grin and he spoke. And his voice was calm. And boys, says he,
You don't know me. None of you care a damn. But I want to state, and my words are straight, and I'll bet my poke they're true, that one of you is a hound of hell, and that one is Dan McGrew. Then I ducked my head. The lights went out, and two guns blazed in the dark, and a woman screamed, and the lights went up. And two men lay stiff and stark. Pitched on his head, pumped full of lead, was Dangerous Dan McGrew. While the man from the crick lay clutched to the breast of the lady that's known as Lou. These are the simple facts of the case, and I guess you ought to know that they say the stranger was crazed with hooch, and I'm not denying it so. I'm not so wise as the lawyer guys, but strictly between us two, the woman that kissed him and pinched his poke was the lady that's known as Lou.

Yeah, there we go. Kitty Wells and Fraulein. Before that one, the shooting of Dan McGrew with good old Tex Morton. Brings the time to around about 19 minutes to 7 o'clock. So that just about wraps it up for me on this Sunday night country music program. Hope you enjoyed it as much as I enjoyed presenting it to you. And all being well, I'll be back on Friday to do whatever I do Fridays for 4 or 5 hours. And again next Sunday for couple of shows on Sunday morning and one on Sunday night, country music again on Sunday night. Hope you can join me then. If you want any special songs, anytime, give me a buzz, leave me a message, and I'll see if I can dig them out and play them for you. Going to wrap it up with a couple of things here now. We got Stan Costa, Remember the Time. Another old text here with young Pat Maloney, Kevin King, The Charles Side of Life, and the last of the Lady Drovers, Stan Costa. That'll just about take it out, but if not, we'll find something to fill in the gap. So don't forget to stay tuned for Paul at 7 o'clock. He'll take you right through to 9-ish or maybe a bit later. I'm not sure. I'm in bed and sleep by the time that's all over anyway. So once again, thanks for your company and keep safe, keep well. Look after your neighbours, look after your pets, look after your family. Most of all, look after you and keep warm, keep dry, and we'll all get back together again. Next time, hopefully. So until then, bye for now.

young Pat Maloney lay a dying. Said, send my gear ashore. 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
1: Must have hit the wrong button there. It's just after 7 Here and Now show. Here because it's all Australian, and now because it's all new. And going to kick off with a great story. Mulgabor Hard Rock are from the Central Desert. And a few years ago, they were invited to open for Kiss on the Gold Coast, and they've written a song about it. It's called Rocking with the Legends, and we're going to start with that, and then we'll get into the Australian music charts, as we always do. So let's go.

Oh, that's good. That's Sons of Atticus, Made of Dust. 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Before Sons of Atticus, we had Tig. They were on the week before, Alice says. And we started the chart rundown with Jordan Britton with Satellite. Next, we've got Mookie with My Sweet Anxiety. Polly with Tell Your Friends. And Pinky Beecroft with Band of Gold. Pinky Beecroft. That's a stage name of Mark Todd, and he was a shaker and remover and machine gun fellatio for years. So he's reappeared. And then The Halves with Trackstar. Thanks for listening. Hope you're enjoying it. This is the Australian Music Charts. Oh.

Yeah, that's The Halves with their new song Trackstar. First day of the Here and Now show, so we're in the middle of the Australian music charts. Before The Halves, we had Pinky Beecroft, and next we've got Tickets to Space, Takara, the Melbourne Ska Orchestra, great song, and guess where they're from, and The Moving Stills. Thanks for listening. Hope you're enjoying it.

Yeah, that was the Moving Stills, and this is the Here and Now show, and we're into the final quarter hour of the Australian music charts for this week. And next we've got Fountain Lakes, they've been on the show before, and Katie Denny, Drea, and Baby Cool, who's part of Nice Biscuit. And thanks for listening. Hope you're enjoying it. Going out on 2CBD FM, Glen Innes, Deepwater, and on the Community Radio Plus app. You can stream from anywhere in the world. Thanks for listening.

Yeah, this is the unmistakable voice of Sarah Blasco, new song, Human. We're coming to the end of the Australian music charts on the Here and Now show on 2CBD FM, Glenn and Steepwater, and the Community Radio Plus app for streaming all around the world. We're going to finish the charts off with Young Miller, Spacey Jane, who's been on the charts for a few weeks, and Madeline Lamont. And I hope you're enjoying it, and thanks for listening.

0: Yeah, that's the end of the charts with Madeline Lamont with Famously Fragile. We've got this coming into the second hour now. We have a feature album, so we're going to do this.
1: Probability factor of 1 to 1. We have normality. I repeat, we have normality. Anything you still can't cope with is therefore your own problem.
0: Thanks, Trillian. Feature album this week is from the 9th of June, and it's a surprise fifth album release by Eddie Current's Press and Ring, and it's called In Light of Recent Events. So let's play the first side. I'll come in the middle and tell you a bit more about it. But sit back, relax, and catch this fantastic new release by Eddie Current's Press and Ring.

0: There you have it. That's the tonight's feature album, Eddie Current's Suppress and Ring. Came out on the 9th of June in light of recent events. It's a surprise release. It's their fifth album from the Melbourne crew. We're getting close to the third hour of the show, where we have the syndicated show from 2MBS FM in North Sydney. Goes out Friday lunchtime. Barry O'Sullivan's a jazz hour. He always has a guest and his finger on the pulse of the jazz scene in Sydney and nationally. And to get ready for that, we do this.
1: Ladies and gentlemen, as you know, we have something special down here at Birdland this evening, a recording for Blue Note Records.

Yeah, we've got some pieces by Elsie Wameo. First one is Conquer, which is a great collaboration with Yawaba Tajiri. Then Journey, and then Lure featuring Akilo Max. And then we'll have the syndicated show, A Jazz Hour. So thanks for listening. I'll be here next week at 7. Hope you enjoyed it. It's been the Here and Now Show. See you next week.

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1: Hello and welcome to another Jazz Hour. I'm Barry O'Sullivan with a program produced in the studios of 2MBS Fine Music Sydney and coming to you across Australia via the Community Radio Network. Michelle Nicole is widely celebrated as one of Australia's finest jazz vocalists, improvisers and arrangers. Based in Melbourne, she's spent over two decades anchoring herself at the forefront of the Australian jazz community, while also commanding an international renown for her instrumental-like vocal control and deep emotional storytelling. Leading her long-running signature ensemble, the Michelle Nicole Quartet, she has recorded and co-produced 12 albums. Alongside touring, she passes on this philosophy as an experienced academic educator at the University of Melbourne at the Victorian College of the Arts and at Monash University, where she frequently conducts masterclasses there and internationally as well. Michelle Nicole is my special studio guest, and let's hear a track from her album Mancini before she joins us.

0: Michelle Nicole on the voice, and Ronnie Farrell on the drums, Tom Lee on the bass, and Jeff Hughes on the guitar. Days of Wine and Roses, popular song from the 1962 film of the same name, and received the Academy Award for the Best Original Song in the 1964 Grammy Awards. And it was Record of the Year and Song of the Year, and sung beautifully there by Michelle Nicole. Welcome to A Jazz Hour.
1: Thanks so much, Barry, for having me.
0: It's a pleasure. Your career started at the age of 8, didn't it, really? Playing the violin?
1: I was doing gigs, and no. I started playing the violin, you know, at primary school. And yeah, so I'm not sure it was a career at that stage, but it was definitely a start into music. And I feel really lucky that I was offered that opportunity, you know, because it wasn't around me. It wasn't like anyone else was playing instruments or anything. It was just a thing that our primary school, little country primary school, had a string program, and then you automatically got, you joined the orchestra, the collective schools orchestra, and so you're just playing, and it did spark a lifelong love for music, that's for sure.
0: And when did the vocals begin?
1: Well, I always sang. I mean, you know, I wanted to be Tina Arena, you know, when I was little, and I did get mistaken.
0: And you became Tina.
1: I did not. But I was, you know, I watched Young Talentine religiously. And,
0: yeah.
1: And I mean, I guess all through school, I mean, I sang in choirs and stuff and played in the and other, you know, orchestras, and I played in the marching band, the Tanunda Town Band. I played cornet. I was just always doing the music. I was one of the music kids, you know. I wasn't a sports kid. No surprises. No. But I was a music kid, so singing was just part of it. But I loved singing, but I was never really game enough to do it, you know. I was always hiding behind an instrument, really.
0: So you sang in front of the mirror with your hairbrush.
1: Sang it with my hairbrush, absolutely, like everyone does.
0: Yeah.
1: But I think once I got to, I did audition at uni. I did audition actually on voice.
0: This is in Adelaide?
1: This is in Adelaide, but I got in on violin.
0: Oh.
1: That's quite scary, actually, because if you heard me play the violin, you would wonder what was going on.
0: So you remember your first singing gig?
1: Look, I was just singing in choirs. I remember.
0: It's safer, isn't it? Yeah.
1: It's safer. Mm. I mean, I remember like auditioning for the school musical when I was at school, and the director would say, "Oh, you've got a lovely voice," but you know, they would just make me one of the minor parts because I was never going to be an actor as well. I can't act at all. So, but I remember at a choir at uni, I was in the jazz choir, the Adelaide Connection, which was like a well-known jazz choir.
0: Mm.
1: I mean, really, it was the only one in Australia at the time. Mm. And we had a gig. We had a gig, and one of my mates who had a solo in one of the songs, she was pulling a hammy that night. She had some party she went to, and so like the director pushed me in front and said, "Well, you take it, Michelle." And it was a scat solo, and I'd never even done it.
0: Oh, that's a big call.
1: I know, but it was obviously I did an okay job. And then after that, he was going, "Oh, we've got to get you doing more of this," and it kind of snowballed from there.
0: Uh-huh.
1: Yeah.
0: Yeah, and then did you form a band or solo gigs?
1: I was in a group that sparked from the jazz choir. We were a group, a vocal group, very much a New York Voices cover band at the start. So I don't know if you know that vocal group.
0: Yeah.
1: Hmm. So we did loads of their arrangements and our own. So it was five-piece voices and a rhythm section, and we started whilst we were at uni, but then we started doing gigs. And so we would play, like we played the Manly Jazz Festival. We played the Bellingen. Do you remember the Bellingen Jazz Festival?
0: Yeah.
1: And, we kind of...
0: It still exists.
1: It still exists.
0: Mm.
1: So, and then we started coming to Melbourne to do gigs. And that's kind of how I got into the jazz scene in Melbourne as well. And I got to know people here in Sydney as well.
0: So you moved to Melbourne from Adelaide.
1: Eventually moved to Melbourne, yeah. But whilst I was in Adelaide, I had my own little group, and you know, was doing local gigs, but it was mostly you in Adelaide because it's such a small town. You're doing anything you can to play music. So I was doing a lot of piano bar work. I did a lot of solo piano bar work for years
0: and played the piano
1: yourself.
0: Piano,
1: yeah, and backing vocal gigs, you know. Mm. So, but once I came to Melbourne, I really kind of just focused in on jazz, and I still had to do the piano bar gigs for a couple of years.
0: Yeah, so there would have been people currently playing in Melbourne as vocalists and singing and earning a living. Who are some of the people that inspired you in those early days?
1: Early days, of course. So the Fitzgibbon family.
0: Of course.
1: Nisha. I mean, I loved Nisha. I mean, I still love Nisha.
0: Yeah.
1: And Mark, I used to play with Mark quite a lot.
0: Mm.
1: Early days it was Christine Sullivan was doing a lot of gigs. So, yeah, it was a really great time to move to Melbourne. So this was like 1995. When I moved to Melbourne, and it was a really great scene, you know, and there was the Bennett's Lane Jazz Club, which is why, you know, like the chap there that runs that, Michael Tortoni, he was the one who kind of said when I did the vocal group, we used to come over, he said, "Do you have your own band as well?" And I said, "Yeah, I do." And he said, "Well, you know, come and do a gig."
0: Mm.
1: So it was kind of, but it all started with jazz choir. You know, when I think about that now, it kind of freaks me out. If I hadn't joined a jazz choir, which now is a very different thing to what I do, but like it really started from that.
0: You'd be teaching the violin.
1: I'd be teaching really badly. There'd be a lot of bad violinists out there.
0: During that time in Melbourne, you must have seen a guy called Vince Jones perform.
1: Absolutely.
0: Because that was his bass in those days. Earlier, in the 80s, he began down in Bennett's Lane, I suppose.
1: Well, see, I didn't see Vince when I moved to Melbourne much because I think he was already in Sydney. I kind of missed heyday.
0: Okay.
1: Yeah, so...
0: Yeah, I think it was about the mid-80s that he
1: was... Yeah, when he used to have regular gigs.
0: Yeah.
1: I missed that, but I was a huge fan. So Vince was the first jazz record I ever bought was a Vince Jones record.
0: Ah, which one? Not For All Colours.
1: For All Colours.
0: Oh, was it really?
1: Absolutely.
0: I think that was one of the first one of his that I bought, yes.
1: Yeah.
0: The vinyl.
1: And the reason why I bought it was because I heard on community radio on 5UV, which is a Adelaide community station, I heard a track, rang the station, said, "What on earth was that?" They told me, and I went and ordered the record from the shop, as you had to do back then.
0: Yeah.
1: Remember those days?
0: You did. Yes, I do. And the track that you chose was Blue, which is a composition of Vince's.
1: Yeah.
0: Let's have a listen to that.

0: from the album For All Colours. That's the wonderful Vince Jones with a composition of his called Blue. And the choice of my studio guest, Michelle Nicole. Now, you visited the compositions of Dear Vince yourself on your latest album.
1: Yes.
0: Which is a composition called Rainbow Cake he and Paul Grabowski, I believe.
1: Yes.
0: So this is an unusual his album. Do you know which album originally?
1: Oh, now you got me now. I want to say On the Brink of It, but I...
0: Could be.
1: I may have got that old... Or Trustworthy Little Sweethearts. No, it's before that.
0: We won't worry about that.
1: I can picture it. But I remember hearing this song and just thinking, wow, that is just, again, like just such an interesting composition, but such a beautiful story. I mean, and I know now that that Vince basically, that was a song that Paul had written, but Vince hadn't written the lyric. He wrote it in the studio when they were recording it.
0: Oh, well, he sings it regularly still.
1: He does. Mm. And he's tweaked the lyrics a few times. He kind of changes the story, you know, so, but I mean, I just find it really moving. It's very visual for me. It's very vivid, like the story. I just love it. But yeah, he apparently just wrote it just before they recorded it.
0: Wow. And yeah. You usually sing with a quartet or even mm-hmm. a bigger ensemble. Mm-hmm. How do you find singing just with a pianist?
1: Well, it's actually a new thing for me because I think it's because, I mean, my early days, my first record, which I did in 97, it was a quintet. So it was a piano, it was Mark Fitzgibbon on piano actually, and then guitar, bass and drums as well. So I always liked the piano, but like I think I started just paring it down to a guitar trio mostly because I really love guitar. After that, I just didn't really play with many piano players. I think I just got used to how to write for a guitarist. The guitar is a very different beast. It's also very portable. You know, the practicalities of touring, you know, a guitar, they have their own amp and their guitar, they can sound great anywhere, you know, whereas piano players are really at the mercy of the piano provided. Mm. I think it was a very practical thing. I've always loved piano. But doing duo gigs, I really hadn't done at all. Mm. So playing with Paul was... It's been a new adventure. It's been fun. Yeah, it has been fun.
0: And the album, how did that come about?
1: Well, the album came about because it's a long story. All my stories are long stories.
0: We've got an hour.
1: Look, I think, you know, I've been living in Melbourne for a long time. Obviously, I grew up watching the Vizard show, you know. Mm. And seeing Paul and all those

0: guys. I mean, who I ended up playing with most of the people that were on that show. But I never played with Paul. And, you know, we'd run into each other every now and then at some gig. I did a gig for the Melbourne Jazz Festival, which was a kind of a big opening gala gig, and it was with the MSO, and it was kind of all very and Vanessa Perica. Do you know Vanessa Perica?
1: Yes, yes, of course.
0: Beautiful composer. Her big band. So it was the band and the all MSO, and it was kind of a big deal.
1: Oh, sounds fabulous!
0: It was fabulous, and
1: did she do all the arrangements?
0: She did.
1: And conducted as well.
0: Wow. It was kind of very spectacular, to be honest. And so she did an arrangement for me, and then it was an arrangement for Katie Noonan, and Katie Noonan couldn't do the gig, so I got an extra song. So thanks, Katie. And it was, you know, the song The Peacocks.
1: Yes.
0: Yeah, which is a notoriously hideously difficult song. Yeah. Anyway, long story short, after the gig, Paul was
1: written by Jimmy Rolls. Is that the one you mean?
0: I think so.
1: There's a piece of music by Jimmy Rolls called The Peacocks, and someone's put lyrics to it.
0: And then Norma Winston wrote the lyric, and it became A Timeless Place. So at the after party, if you like, for the festival, Paul came up to me and said, "Oh, you know, why haven't we ever played?" I said, "Well, Paul, I've been here the whole time." And so from there, I guess he kind of just sparked a bit more interest in what I was doing, and we bumped into each other at uni, because he's in charge of, or he's the head of the Performing Arts Centre there, and I teach at Monash, and we ran into each other and had over lunch and just had a talk about sad songs, how we love sad songs.
1: Well,
0: and
1: you've certainly gotten the monopoly on those.
0: Well, yeah, so that's how it started. And we thought, well, let's do a gig and
1: then
0: an
1: Rainbow
0: album.
1: Cake's not that sad.
0: Well, I find it very moving.
1: It's moving, yes.
0: Yeah. To me, yes, sad is kind of, I know.
1: Tragic.
0: Sad, tragic. Just something that gets the tears going for me. Like I've cried every time I've heard Vince singing that live. You know, just because I find it really moving.
1: Let's have a listen.

0: from the album Noir, which in French translates as black. That's the beautiful voice of Michelle Nicole, my studio guest, and Paul Grabowski there at the piano with the Paul Grabowski Vince Jones composition, Rainbow Cake. Now, moving on, you have a regular gig at the Brunswick Green.
1: I do.
0: Which doesn't involve a piano.
1: There is a piano there, but
0: no one plays
1: it. We usually don't play it. No, it's just normally myself, my bass player, Tom Lee, and then we have different front line. So it's usually a cordless thing.
0: Mm.
1: Sometimes it's guitar.
0: And
1: sometimes,
0: how long have you been doing that?
1: In July, it's going to be 19 years.
0: That's a regular gig.
1: It's a regular gig.
0: Yeah.
1: Yeah, and it's the people who run it are beautiful friends. They let me do whatever I like. And it's kind of just evolved to this thing where it's requests. So all we do is play requests. I mean, jazz requests, not, you know.
0: Yeah, I mean, yes.
1: Although every now and then
0: you don't do Kylie Minogue.
1: No. You do get some weird requests, though.
0: Do you?
1: Yeah, oh, yeah. The best one was Take On Me by A-ha.
0: Oh. Well,
1: you don't, probably don't know what that is, Barry. You're far too classy to even know what that is.
0: No.
1: It's from the 80s.
0: Oh, right.
1: Yeah. No, but it's we just play requests. So it's actually a really great gig for keeping me on my toes. And generally it's cordless. So it's usually horn, bass and myself. So it's really great for just making sure I know the tunes and
0: a different crowd each week, or
1: yeah, there's a bunch of regulars. Oh yeah, there's diet, there's baked on regulars.
0: And do they request the same things?
1: They do. We have one chap, John, who always requests "Love for Sale." It's like, John, come on.
0: Oh, come on.
1: I mean, I love "Love for Sale," but no, he sometimes requests other songs. But yeah, it's a loyal crew. I mean, it's a tiny room. Sometimes there's four people. You know, that's our rule. There's got to be at least more people in the audience and on before we start. Yeah, but it's actually I'm so grateful to have that gig because it's really keeps me going. You know, and vocally it keeps me fit. So if I'm not having other gigs, I know I've got that, and you know, I love it. I absolutely love it. Yeah.
0: Mm-hmm. So as an artist, it's important to get regular live gigs. Mm. But it's also important to record, isn't it? And to get your recordings out there. But you have strict control over your recordings, don't you?
1: Do I? Well, yes, I do. Well, I mean, it's because, you know, I'm paying for it. I mean, like, no one else is going to pay for it.
0: Well, you sell them all yourself, don't you?
1: Yeah.
0: From your website, basically.
1: And I mean, I guess that, I've been very fortunate over the years as well to do quite a lot of albums with the ABC.
0: Mm.
1: So this Noir, this album with Paul, that's with the ABC.
0: Mm.
1: So I've been very, very blessed with that. And I also know what it's like to self-produce, pay for the whole thing.
0: Yeah.
1: And
0: they're the ones that you hold tightly onto.
1: Well, I mean, I guess some of them you do, some of them you don't. You know,
0: do you put anything on streaming?
1: Oh, yeah, there's a lot of them on streaming. Mm. Yeah, that's a beast that I just don't know how you can avoid it.
0: A good little business card, I suppose.
1: Well,
0: that's all you can look at it as.
1: Yeah.
0: You're certainly not going to make a lot of money out of it.
1: Well, you're not going to make any money out of it. And if it does make your music more accessible to other people, it's lovely. But
0: it's a good thing, yeah.
1: It's a good thing, but I think a lot of people also want to support, like, artists by, you know, buying their albums off their websites or through Bandcamp as well. But they'll still often listen to them on Spotify because that's just, it's out there. We can't undo that now. It's there forever.
0: Yes.
1: Until it blows up.
0: Until it blows up. Yeah. And so different to the recording days of your next choice, Sarah Vaughan,
1: who was
0: completely dominated by the record industry, I'd imagine.
1: Yes,
0: what she recorded.
1: I imagine so too,
0: and
1: yeah.
0: And this Swing and Easy album is a fabulous one.
1: It's so great.
0: I must have spun this many times, but never played this particular track.
1: Right, and it's the coolest cover too, isn't it? She's sitting in that chair looking, I mean, just so cool.
0: It is.
1: Well, this tune is one of those, you know, like as a jazz singer, you know, you're always looking for inspiration for, you know, improvisation, right? So I mean, and people call it scat singing, you know. I don't usually call it scat singing, but I think
0: but you're a pretty mean scatter.
1: I improvise, but I guess scatting is a really specific thing, and like what Sarah does is scatting, you know. It's very wordy. You can literally write down every syllable. I mean, I guess
0: it's not just using your voice as an instrument.
1: Well, it is, but it's also like a whole nother song, language. It becomes a song in itself. Mm. You know, like this is actually a song. It's surely a bop.
0: Surely a bop, which means what?
1: But, it's a classic example of like taking the voice and using it instrumentally, you know, but in a real specific style, and it's over a very famous tune. I'm not sure. Maybe we should see if our listeners can work out what the song is, but it's actually a song that every jazz person knows, but she's not singing the song. She's singing Shulia Bop.
0: Let's have a listen.

0: if they worked it out. There it was. Sarah Vaughan with Shulia Pomp, written by her and her first husband, George Treadwell. The trumpet player.
1: Okay.
0: The one that she first married.
1: Yeah. Wow, I did not know that.
0: So he got the rights from...
1: Well, he got the rights, but it really belonged to the Gershwins because that was summertime.
0: I can't believe that. I wonder how many people guessed that.
2: 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I'm Barry O'Sullivan.
0: Well, I didn't guess summertime, but... Yeah.
1: You can not unhear it.
0: I can hear it now.
1: Yeah, now it's there.
0: And I'll listen to it again. Yeah. now, you've been to LA and done gigs there.
1: Yep.
0: And a very different scene to the Brunswick Green.
1: It is a different scene. I mean, America I go to a little bit because I have quite a few friends there and I've played a few gigs there and it's... I go there to invigorate myself, really, to re-inject, you know.
0: Recharge.
1: Recharge. Mm. Because people, you know, like, it's such a small scene here. It's a small scene there too, but it's just there's more people.
0: So you're talking about the West Coast?
1: West Coast, yeah. I've mostly done gigs in the West Coast. I've done a couple things in New York, but just little gigs. But I have, a crew of people there now that I would call friends. And the thing about those places is that, you know, jazz is you know, there is a scene like there is here in Sydney and in Melbourne, but there's just more people and there's a greater appreciation for it, I think.
0: Mm.
1: It's just a numbers game though, really, to be honest.
0: Well, it's a population problem
1: absolutely.
0: That we have with our closing venues here in Sydney.
1: Yeah.
0: Not a big enough population to support the genre, unfortunately.
1: Yeah.
0: But you actually went there and did gigs and you made a recording as well.
1: I did. It was a really...
0: It was an even bigger challenge.
1: Well, it was a huge... it was kind of just like this weird experiment because, I've been going there and playing and in LA the first guitarist I played with is Larry Coons. And he is just so beautiful. And as soon as we played together, I just thought, wow, we became mates. And I thought it would be so lovely to do an album in the States and try that whole experiment and record in a slightly different way.
0: And how did you find the experiment?
1: It was amazing. It was a huge learning curve for me because...
0: It'd be challenging.
1: People do it quite differently, you know. Mm. And I've been, like I said before, I've been very blessed in that I've had this association with the ABC.
0: Mm.
1: And also I have another dear friend in Melbourne, Nico Schaubler, the drummer. Mm. And
0: Pughouse Studios.
1: Pughouse, of course, and recorded a couple things there. And but going to the States, I just dived into that thing of letting other people advise me, you know, whereas so I have a really dear friend, Kathy Siegel Garcia in LA, and she's a singer. She's recorded, tons of 20 albums or something, but she's also a producer. So she steered me in the direction of the person to record with, the studio. She acted as producer as well. Which I've never had before. I've had ABC, Mal Stanley producing, but this was much more specific and it kind of demanded for me that I was much more critical of what I was doing and fixing things that I didn't like and not sort of just going, oh, yeah, good enough is, you know, close enough is good enough, because I don't do that in America. You know, it's like if I didn't like a note, no, let's fix that note.
0: All right.
1: You know, for a jazz recording, I was always like, oh, it's got to be live. I mean, they were all live. All the recordings were live. But, you know, there's certain notes you can fix. I mean, I'm not talking about auto-tuning within an inch of its life. I'm just talking like they can tweak things now. And just like in terms of the lengths of solos and that, just going, no, this, don't do it that long. It shouldn't be that long. Think about radio play. Think about, you know, so it's a jazz vocal album, so it's got to fit into certain parameters, which was a really interesting thing to do.
0: So did you have any creative control?
1: Oh, totally. No, I totally did. And Larry and I, and also the way Larry worked coming to the studio, because I was like, oh, you know, let's just pick some songs. You know, I'm like, I'm very relaxed. I mean, like when you played that Days of Wine and Roses before, I haven't heard that. I can't even... remember the last time I heard that. I'm not going to listen to my own recordings, Barry, and it's like horrible. But you know, but the way they operate in America, it's like, no, you've really got to, and you've got to think about this. So Larry would come to the studio with, okay, I'm going to use this guitar on this track. I'm going to, you know, like it was very, very specific. It wasn't, and of course he was running everything by me. It wasn't like he was saying, this is what I'm going to do. But like people think about it. I'm going to say they put more work in. I'm just going to say we're so relaxed in Australia. Sometimes too, you know.
0: Our detriment.
1: It works against us sometimes. So it was a really great learning curve for that.
0: And this song, who chose this one?
1: Well, I did.
0: Oh.
1: Of course. This song, I mean, Larry Coons and I did a bunch of gigs together in Seattle, the Seattle area. And I brought this along because it's one of my favourite songs. And he'd never heard it because it's from
0: the Split Ends.
1: Split Ends. But I did know in doing this in America, there were always some Split Ends fans in the audience. Like they did have an audience.
0: Mm.
1: So we recorded this. This is just one of those songs that gets me every time.
0: This is beautiful.

0: beautiful interpretation of the song written by Tim Finn from Split Enz, and that's I Hope I Never, sung beautifully there by Michelle Nicole, my studio guest, from her album with Larry Coons on guitar called The Silent Witch, which people can buy from your website.
1: From my website, yeah, or Bandcamp. Yeah.
0: It's a good way, Bandcamp, isn't it?
1: It is,
0: Talking about female jazz singers, there's no one better than Abby Lincoln. She deserves to be on everyone's playlist.
1: I know. I just wish she was a household name. You know,
0: I don't know. What are people doing? You know,
1: I don't know.
0: Not listening
1: they
0: to Abby
1: missed
0: Lincoln.
1: Out. They missed out. I understand that, like, at start, when you first hear Abby, you've got to kind of go, all right, okay.
0: Mm.
1: You know, because it's not going to be everyone's taste at start, but it's like once you
0: listen
1: once
0: to
1: you,
0: her,
1: then you can't not love her. I mean, and she recorded for such a long period of time. There's so much beautiful stuff to hear.
0: Mm.
1: And, you know, she was one of those singers who wasn't like a scat singer in Inverna. She never did that, but she didn't need to also, because what she's doing is always creating something, you know, new in every phrase, and she was always working with interesting musicians and coming up, you know, really interesting arrangements and productions. I just think she's amazing.
0: And this song's a bit out there, isn't it?
1: This is. Oh, look, I heard this
0: song. Hardly a jazz song, isn't it?
1: No, I heard this song and it gave me license to do it myself.
0: You sing it yourself.
1: Yes, I heard this record. This is off Holy Earth, which I just absolutely love that record. And she sang this song and I thought, oh my gosh, if Abby can sing it, I can sing it. And so this is on one of my records, I think called After the Rain. It was one of the ABC records.
0: Yeah, After the Rain.
1: It might be that one. I can't remember. But I just thought, oh gosh. And the verse she does at the start, which is not in the movie, because this is from The Wizard of Oz.
0: Mm.
1: Yeah.

0: great Abby Lincoln there on the vocals from her album Holy Earth, the choice of my studio guest Michelle Nicole. And that is a lovely album, isn't it?
1: I suggest people get a hold of that. Such a beautiful album. One. The Midnight Sun on there. There's so many great songs on that
0: beautiful
1: album.
0: Beautiful songs on it. Mm. Another beautiful song on your album is an Elvis Presley track.
1: Yeah, it's literally the only song, only album I've ever done that my mum knows any of the songs because of this Elvis track.
0: My mother would have been a fan of it too, I think. It is a beautiful song, though, isn't it, Heartbreak Hotel?
1: Yeah, beautiful. And it is sad. It does fit the brief.
0: It does.
1: Yeah, and Paul Grabowski came up with this very unusual take, you know, arrangement of it. So, and this was one he had in mind. This is one of Paul's choice for this album. But, of course, I was happy because I love Elvis.
0: Yeah. Yeah, and here it is in all its sadness, Heartbreak Hotel. And it's on the album Noir, which you can find on your website.
1: On my website.
0: N-O-I-R, Noir, with Paul Grabowski. Thank you so much for being my guest.
1: Oh, it's been an absolute pleasure. Thank you so much for having
0: spinning
1: me, Barry.
0: Just a fraction of your music is such a joy, but there is so much out there that people can listen to and buy. Let's go out with Heartbreak Hotel. You've been listening to A Jazz Hour, a program produced in the studios of 2MBS Fine Music Sydney and coming to you across Australia via the Community Radio Network. 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

And there we go with Jay and the Americans. And that, of course, was Cara Maria. All right, a little bit of Axiom coming your way now, a little ray of sunshine.

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2: And don't forget, we are the voice of the Highlands, and of course you are tuned in at the moment and you're listening, and I hope you are up and at 'em and enjoying the start on this Monday. A little bit foggy out there this morning, certainly is. It won't be too long though, and the sun will start to make an appearance. Well, we can hope, can't we? All right, to get us going though, a little bit of Glenn Miller, and this is In the Mood.

Oh, absolutely love it. That's just great stuff. Yes, Glenn Miller there and In the Mood, that one coming out of 1940. I don't know, always gets me in the mood. Yeah, just tapping my toes to that one. Great stuff. A little bit of Tammy Wynette, though. She'll get us a little bit closer to the 7 o'clock news. We're still about 8 minutes away. And you got to stand by your man. If I can get it to work, there we go.

Yes, there she goes, Tammy Wynette, and Stand By Your Man. That one coming out of 1969. Actually, one of the best versions, or cover versions of that song I can remember seeing is from the movie The Blues Brothers, Jake and Elwood. They were in Bob's Country Bunker. Yes, they certainly were. And great movie. Great stuff. Always sends me down memory lane, that one. Alrighty, as we get a little bit closer to the 7 o'clock news, Jerry Halliwell. Yes, you remember Jerry Halliwell from the Spice Girls. Yep, she had a bit of a solo career going on. And this one from 2001, and it was Raining Men.

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1: Good morning, I'm Laura Devoy. The Royal Commission into Anti-Semitism and Social Cohesion will next hear from social media companies and traditional media outlets. The third round of public hearings will get underway in Sydney today. It'll go for a fortnight before the inquiry moves to Melbourne. Among those giving evidence today is Ben Cohen, who was wrongly accused of being the perpetrator of the Bondi Junction stabbings in 2024. A new report has found university students are burdened by financial worries. Universities Australia says the cost of maintaining a basic student standard of living has risen by 29% since 2021, which is higher than inflation. It's calling for changes to the Job Ready Graduates Package, which was designed to encourage students to take up careers in fields with workforce shortages. But studies have found the scheme has hardly influenced student degree choices. The flow of ships through the Strait of Hormuz is yet to be fully restored with concerns over the ceasefire. The US and Iran have accused each other of violating the agreement, with both sides launching attacks over the weekend. Under the Memorandum of Understanding signed earlier this month, the flow of shipping was to be fully restored within 30 days. Iran's Foreign Minister Abbas Araghchi spoke in Iraq overnight.
2: Under the Memorandum of Understanding, the Strait of Hormuz will return to its pre-war capacity within 30 days under the management that Iran will put in place. Any attempt to adopt new or separate arrangements from those currently being implemented by the Islamic Republic of Iran will only complicate the situation.
1: That audio from the BBC. A bio-inspired robotic bird has been designed to help scientists understand how kestrels cope with turbulence. Scarlett Coppola reports.
3: Researchers say the Nankeen kestrel is one of nature's most stable flyers. A robotic replica designed to mimic its movements is helping scientists uncover how the bird stays steady in rough air. With atmospheric turbulence expected to worsen due to climate change, researchers say the findings could help improve the design of small drones, making them safer and more efficient. Researcher from the Royal Melbourne Institute of Technology, Matt Penn, says birds use subtle wing and body movements to remain stable in conditions that would typically ground small unmanned aircraft.
1: A vigilante nicknamed Batman has been duct-taping people suspected of stealing motorbikes to street poles in Mexico. At least five men have been found tied up over the past 2 days with the Spanish word for thief written on their foreheads. They also had cat whiskers drawn on their faces, and at least one was injured. Police say the duct-taped men were being treated as victims and they're searching for the perpetrator. Turning to sport, in cricket, Australia remains undefeated at the Women's T20 World Cup after a 6-wicket win over India. India batted first and scored 170. Sophie Molyneux took 2 wickets. Australia reached the target with 1 over to spare. Elise Perry top scored with 56. Ash Gardner also posted an unbeaten half century. Australia is through to the semis while India is out of the tournament. The knockout stage of the FIFA World Cup is underway with just 32 teams remaining in the tournament. There's only one match today. South Africa is taking on Canada. And in the NRL, the Newcastle Knights defeated the West Tigers 12-6 and the Canberra Raiders beat the St George Illawarra Dragons 24-16.
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5: And good morning, everybody. And I hope we're up and at 'em and off to a good start on this Monday. Yes, it is Monday, which means you got Michael in the chair with you this morning until 9 o'clock. And then, of course, I'll be back from 1 o'clock with the Monday afternoon jukebox. Sitting here and I was thinking while the news was on, what will we do this afternoon as a featured artist? And I thought, you know what, Cliff Richard. Yep, let's do a little bit of Cliff Richard this afternoon. So we'll spin up the old record machine and see what we can dig out of it, shall we? All right, looking at the weather, though, it is 7.6 outside at the moment. Feels like 4.1. Humidity at 98%. Dew point at 7.3. Wind at the moment is east-southeasterly, 15 kilometres an hour, getting up to about 18 kilometres an hour. A little bit foggy out there, certainly is. Air pressure at 1,030 hectopascals, and it is steady at that mark. In your northern tablelands for your Monday, cloudy. The chance of morning fog in the south, medium chance of showers on an east of the ranges, slight chance elsewhere. Winds today will be northeasterly, southeasterly, 15 to 25 kilometres an hour, becoming light in the early afternoon, then becoming east, northeast, 15 to 20 kilometres an hour in the late afternoon. Expected top of 14 degrees today. Chance of rain, 20%. Average amount will be only a millimetre or less, if anything, there at all. Moderate fire danger and a moderate UV index. There's nothing really doing on the satellite and radar image. Most of the cloud at the moment is still streaming across from the west. Any of this shower activity, though, is confined to the coast, so it's not impacting us, so we'll get past that bit. No current warnings. And we'll jump into a forecast. So up to 14 is our expected top today. Tomorrow we've got some showers. 6 to 15, Wednesday will be a foggy start, and my mouse doesn't want to work on me. Love it when it all just comes together like that. There we go. No, now that's updating. Oh, it's all happening. Oh, dear, oh, dear. There we go. We're back again. So, yep, Tuesday, 15 degrees is our top after a start of 6 showers in the forecast. Wednesday should be a foggy start, but then a mostly sunny day, 6 up to 17. Thursday, we've got rain, 70% chance of 5 to 10 mils. 7 overnight up to 14. Some showers on Friday, 7 to 14. Saturday, partly cloudy, 0 start, so it'll be a nice frosty one, I'd imagine. Up to 14 degrees. That won't worry me. I might stay in till about 7:30 on Saturday. We'll see what happens. If I plan ahead, I know what'll happen. I'll be up at 6 o'clock. That's how it works. I got some more cloud lingering around on Sunday, so mostly cloudy day Sunday. 2 up to 13, partly cloudy day on Monday next week. 2 to 13, partly cloudy again next Tuesday. 2 to 15, partly cloudy next Wednesday. 2 to 15. All right, so well, we might get a little bit of moisture this week. Yeah, a little bit of follow-up rain. It'll be good. Yeah, we've had a little bit of moisture get into our ground, but we need a lot more, don't we, as we head towards spring. Yes, I can say that word out loud. It's not far away now. It's only a couple of months away. Thank goodness. Actually, winter hasn't been too bad, though, has it? No, it hasn't been too bad so far. I'm sure we're going to get a late sting in the tail. We always do. All righty, here he comes, the Irish superstar himself, Daniel O'Donnell, and morning has broken.

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3: 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That's 105.9 here in Glen Innes and 91.01 up in Deepwater. A little bit of Patsy Cline coming your way right now, just as you're digging into your Weet-Bix there, or maybe sipping on your coffee, and she's back in baby's arms.

yes, Patsy Cline there, and A Back in Baby's Arms. I don't know what it is about that one either. As soon as I hear that movie, I think of John Candy in Planes, Trains and Automobiles when him and Steve Martin were stuck in the motel room. Funny stuff. All right, see, this is just where my little brain goes. It sort of just walks down memory lane on me. That's what we want. That's what music does. Yeah, it reminds us of the good times, the happy times, sometimes the sad times. But sometimes they can bring out some good memories too. All righty, a little bit of George Strait. Yep. And Where the Sidewalk Ends, this of course is off the soundtrack to the film Pure Country.

Yes, there he goes singing his song. Yes, George Strait there, and Where the Sidewalk Ends, coming from 1992. All right, a little bit of Patti Page. We'll jump back a little bit further. I mean, of course, everyone should know this one. Yep, sing along. Why not? I know I will. How much is that doggy in the window?

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And the Starland Vocal Band there, of course, and Afternoon Delight coming out of 1976. To get us up to the 7:30 news, though, this will be Alana Miles and Black Velvet. It was coming out of 1990 for you.

0: 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National Radio News.
1: Good morning, I'm Laura Devoy. The Royal Commission into Anti-Semitism and Social Cohesion will next hear from social media companies and traditional media outlets. The third round of public hearings will get underway in Sydney today. It'll go for a fortnight before the inquiry moves to Melbourne. Among those giving evidence today is Ben Cohen, who was wrongly accused of being the perpetrator of the Bondi Junction stabbings in 2024. A new report has found university students are burdened by financial worries. Universities Australia says the cost of maintaining a basic student standard of living has risen by 29% since 2021, which is higher than inflation. It's calling for changes to the Job Ready Graduates Package, which was designed to encourage students to take up careers in fields with workforce shortages. But studies have found the scheme has hardly influenced student degree choices. The flow of ships through the Strait of Hormuz is yet to be fully restored with concerns over the ceasefire. The US and Iran have accused each other of violating the agreement, with both sides launching attacks over the weekend. Under the Memorandum of Understanding signed earlier this month, the flow of shipping was to be fully restored within 30 days. Iran's Foreign Minister Abbas Araghchi spoke in Iraq overnight.
2: Under the Memorandum of Understanding, the Strait of Hormuz will return to its pre-war capacity within 30 days under the management that Iran will put in place. Any attempt to adopt new or separate arrangements from those currently being implemented by the Islamic Republic of Iran will only complicate the situation.
1: That audio from the BBC. A bio-inspired robotic bird has been designed to help scientists understand how kestrels cope with turbulence. Scarlett Coppola reports.
3: Researchers say the Nankeen kestrel is one of nature's most stable flyers. A robotic replica designed to mimic its movements is helping scientists uncover how the bird stays steady in rough air. With atmospheric turbulence expected to worsen due to climate change, researchers say the findings could help improve the design of small drones, making them safer and more efficient. Researcher from the Royal Melbourne Institute of Technology, Matt Penn, says birds use subtle wing and body movements to remain stable in conditions that would typically ground small unmanned aircraft.
1: A vigilante nicknamed Batman has been duct taping people suspected of stealing motorbikes to street poles in Mexico. At least five men have been found tied up over the past 2 days with the Spanish word for thief written on their foreheads. They also had cat whiskers drawn on their faces, and at least one was injured. Police say the duct taped men were being treated as victims and they're searching for the perpetrator. Turning to sport, in cricket, Australia remains undefeated at the Women's T20 World Cup after a 6-wicket win over India. India batted first and scored 170. Sophie Molyneux took 2 wickets. Australia reached the target with 1 over to spare. Elise Perry top scored with 56. Ash Gardner also posted an unbeaten half century. Australia is through to the semis while India is out of the tournament. The knockout stage of the FIFA World Cup is underway with just 32 teams remaining in the tournament. There's only one match today. South Africa is taking on Canada. And in the NRL, the Newcastle Knights defeated the West Tigers 12-6 and the Canberra Raiders beat the St George Illawarra Dragons 24-16.
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5: And welcome back to the program, everybody. It is 7:35 on your Monday Morning Mix Breakfast program. Of course, Michael's sitting in the chair here with you till 9 o'clock this morning. And then, of course, I'll be back at 1 o'clock this afternoon with the Monday afternoon jukebox with all of our usual shenanigans and a good sprinkling of Cliff Richard this afternoon. So if you're a Cliff Richard fan, yeah, tune in for that one. Play some of his biggest hits, I'm sure we will. Alrighty, currently outside it's 7.8 degrees, feels like 4.3. 98% is the humidity and 7.5 is the dew point. Wind at the moment is easterly, 15 kilometres an hour, steady at that mark. No rain, of course, since 9 a.m. And, of course, the air pressure is at 1030.2 hectopascals and that's also steady. Northern Tablelands for your Monday, cloudy. chance of morning fog in the south. Yeah, it was a bit foggy this morning. Bit misty, bit foggy, kind of like I was in the highlands in Scotland somewhere. Medium chance of showers on an east of the range, a slight chance elsewhere. Winds will be northeast, southeasterly, 15 to 25 kilometres an hour, becoming light in the early afternoon, then becoming east northeast, 15 to 20 kilometres an hour in the late afternoon. Expected top of 14 degrees there today. 20% chance of rain, only a millimetre or less if anything there at all. So just a light sprinkling if one of those clouds puffs up enough. Moderate fire danger and moderate UV index. And actually, the air yesterday was very chilly, the air. Yeah, Saturday wasn't too bad at all. But nothing to speak of on the radar and satellite. We had a little bit of high cloud there, but it's not really going to cause us too many dramas. Probably stop the sunshine warming things up a little bit. That's about all it does at this time of year. All right, so an expected top of 14 there today. Tomorrow we got some showers in the forecast, 6 to 15, Wednesday, after a foggy start. Be a nice sunny day, and there goes the computer updating. Yep, every time Michael's in the chair. There we are, we're back, we're live. 6 overnight on a Wednesday up to 17 with sunny conditions. Thursday we've got some rain in the forecast, 7 to 14. Some showers still hanging around there on Friday, 7 to 14. Saturday, partly cloudy day, 0 to 14, so a frosty start there for us on Saturday morning. Sunday will be a mostly cloudy day, 2 up to 13. Monday, you got some more clouds around, got some sun poking through the sky there. Oh, it's not through the sky, poking through the clouds, 2 to 13, and then 2 to 15, and by the time we get to next Tuesday. So it's not looking too bad, a little bit of moisture floating through in the middle to end of this week, which will be nice. Certainly will. Actually, I had to get the whippersnipper out yesterday. Oh, grass at the moment is just going silly. This time of year, it should be all dead and brown, but no, it's growing. Yep. I think I'm going to have to bite the bullet and pull the mower out too, I think. All right, a little bit of Shaken Stevens. I'll kick off this half an hour for us. And, you know, it's a rocking good way.

at 2CBD. We just ask that you pause for a moment for the following funeral announcement. The relatives and friends of the late Kerry McGee, formerly of Glen Innes, are respectively informed that Kerry's celebration of life will take place at the Glenson District Services Club commencing at 11 a.m. Saturday the 4th of July. And this announcement was authorised by Horta Family Funerals, FDA, Funeral Directors of Glen Innes, Emmaville, Deepwater, Tinga and Districts, and refers to the death of the late Kerry McGee, formerly of Glen Innes.

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4: 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Yep, we know it's coffee time. So here he comes, Frankie Blue Eyes Sinatra and the coffee song. And while he's singing, I'll go whack the kettle on. Talk to you soon.

0: I don't know about Brazil, but I've got a cup full of it now. I'm good. I'm set. Yeah, certainly do. Got the old caffeine going on. All right, that, of course, was Frank Sinatra and the Coffee Song. All righty, a quick word from our sponsors, then we'll come back with a little bit of Lee Kernaghan, and he's from the country.
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0: Yes, Lee Koenig in there, and I'm from the country. Yes, and we like it that way. We certainly do, where everybody knows everybody. That's the one. All right, to get us up to the news time, which will be at 8 o'clock. Geez, time flies. Goodness me. Really goes quick when you're having fun. All right, a little bit of John Williamson, though, and Dad, you know, teach me to drive. Talk to you soon.
1: What is it, son?

0: It's me to drive the car. I know which one the clutch is.
1: Oh, yeah.
0: And I know which one's the brake. So will you teach me, that? Teach me to drive the car?
1: No way, son. It's too dangerous. You know what happened last time? I've just straightened all the gateposts on the farm. You flattened me favourite dunny. Plowed up all me broad beans. Just stick to the horse, you'll do no harm.
0: I hate the bloody horse.
1: What's that, son?
0: Nothing. I know I got it right now.
1: Oh, yeah.
0: And then I can drive the car. Hey, I promise I won't go fast. And I'll take it real easy this time. Oh, come on, Dad. Come on. Give me one more try.
1: Don't encourage the little mongrel. No way, son. Go away, son. It's too hard on the nerves. Still suffering from the time you hit the cow. She still won't let her milk down. And we'll have to buy another one. Besides, I'm not in the mood for it now, and that's all there is to it.

0: Kenny's dad lets him.
1: Big deal.
0: Lets him drive his Holden. All the other kids are driving round.
1: Listen, boy, you heard me. You're still too young.
0: What?
1: And blimey, you can't even see the road above the dash. You think you're in a bloody aeroplane because all you see is blue sky. Only a matter of time before we crash. Besides, the car's too smelly from being in the river. The brakes go all the way down to the floor. And the tractor, remember's in the fence, tingling all that barbed wire. Oh, strike me, Mum and I can't take it anymore.
0: Don't strike me, Mum and I can't take it. Don't strike me, Mum and I can't take it. Don't strike me, Mum and I can't.
1: You're sailing very close to the wind, boy. You're looking for a thick ear, boy, I tell you what.
0: Can we borrow Uncle Bruce's Mercedes?
1: That's a few. I like that one.
0: Well, how about Mr. Fenton's Kenworth? I reckon I'd make a fantastic truck driver.
1: Yeah.
0: Well, look.
1: I'm going to drive me boot into your bum in a minute, boy.
0: Mum said you're not allowed to say bum, poo, wee or fart. I can't, Dad. I promise I'll be really good. You said if I helped
1: you.
0: No,
1: I'll give you something to whinge about in a minute,
0: boy. You'd let me do it, and you still haven't
1: lost
0: last Christmas. And Mum said I was a good boy, and you never ever let me do anything.
1: Bloody on and on and on and on and on and on. You drive a bloke to drink, I tell you. Oh, jeez. On and on and on and bloody on and on.
0: Daddy!
1: On and on.
0: Daddy! I'm gonna tell Mum where you hide your grog.
1: Hey, come here, you little. That's Pixie. A little devil himself.

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1: Good morning, I'm Laura Devoy. The federal government says there is no evidence at this stage of bird flu spreading in Australia. There have been 4 confirmed cases, 3 in Western Australia and 1 in South Australia, all in migratory birds. Federal Cabinet Minister Murray Watt told the ABC while there's been no evidence of transmission to Australian wildlife, more cases are possible.
2: We do want people to avoid contact with sick or dead birds. We want them to record and report any sightings that they come across so that we can ensure that testing is done.
1: Labor has returned as the preferred political party, with support for One Nation declining and the coalition hitting a new historic low. The latest news poll conducted for the Australian newspaper has Labor up 3 points to 33% of the primary vote. One Nation dropped from 31% to 29%, while the coalition has slumped to 17%. Supporters of the Afghanistan embassy in Australia are continuing to call for it to remain open. As Shannon Kirkwood reports, it's scheduled to close this week.
3: A petition urging the government not to close the Afghanistan embassy remains open for signatures, despite tomorrow being the final day the embassy will be operational. Members of the Afghan community in Australia and other supporters say the embassy doesn't represent or recognise the Taliban as the legitimate representatives of the Afghan people and is operating independently. They say the embassy has kept its doors open since the Taliban took over in 2021 without governmental funding, and over that time has provided assistance with over 36,000 cases, as well as providing a platform for the voices of Afghan women and girls as their rights continue to be restricted. The Department of Foreign Affairs and Trade has not confirmed how the closure will be filled.
1: Former Australian of the Year Richard Scollier will be farewelled on Monday the 13th of July. A state funeral for Mr. Scollier, who died from brain cancer earlier this month, will be held at the Sydney Opera House. The Princess of Wales has completed the Three Peaks Challenge, that is, climbing the 3 highest mountains in the UK within 24 hours. The challenge raises money for the Royal Marsden Cancer Charity. Princess Catherine underwent cancer treatment at the hospital in 2024. In a video released by Kensington Palace, she said she wanted to give back.
4: I really wanted to use this opportunity as my way of contributing to all the wonderful work that's going on, and in particular to support the Royal Marsden Cancer Charity, an organisation very dear to me, but who do extraordinary work.
1: Turning to sport, Fremantle has extended its winning streak to 14 games with victory over the Gold Coast. The Dockers controlled the game from the start, the final score 11-14-80 to 3-11-29. In the other AFL match yesterday, North Melbourne defeated Essendon by 14 points. New South Wales coach Laurie Daly has made 6 changes to his team ahead of the State of Origin decider. Brian To'o, Katoni Staggs, Victor Radley, Dylan Lucas and Appy Korosau have been dropped. Jack Bostock, who was in the squad for Game 2, will make his debut, with Tolu Kola relegated to the bench. Bradman Best, Stephen Crichton, Liam Martin, Haumole Olakau'atu and Blake Brayley have been recalled. Queensland's team will be named shortly. And Canada is the first nation through to the round of 16 at the FIFA World Cup after a 1-0 win over South Africa this morning.
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6: And welcome back, everybody. 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Michael sitting in the chair here with you till 9 o'clock. 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Or do what I do, yeah. I got the iHeart Radio app on my phone. That way you can stream it and listen to it wherever you are, whether you're inside, outside, on the road, doesn't matter, wherever you are in this big, wide, wonderful country of ours. All right, outside at the moment, weatherman tells me it's 8 degrees. Feels like 5. Humidity sitting at 98%, dew point at 7.7. Wind is east-southeasterly, 13 kilometres an hour. It's gusting to about 14 kilometres an hour, so not much difference there at all. Still got no rain sitting in our gauge. And air pressure at 1,030.1 hectopascals, and that is also steady. So for your Monday on the Northern Tablelands, chance of fog early in the south this morning. I think that's just about past us now. Medium chance of showers on and east of the ranges, slight chance elsewhere. Winds will be northeast, southeast, 15 to 25 kilometres an hour, becoming light in the early afternoon, then becoming east northeasterly, 15 to 20 kilometres an hour in the late afternoon. Expected top today will be 14 degrees. Chance of rain will be 20% in a millimetre or less, if anything there at all. Moderate fire danger and moderate UV index. Nothing much to talk about on the radar and satellite, except on the satellite image, I can just see a massive cloud. And a few scattered showers, most of those are confined to the coastal front. Coastal fringes. And we've got no active warnings for this location, so we'll get past that bit. We'll jump into a forecast for you. And up to 14 is our expected top today. Mostly sunny, partly cloudy though. Mostly sunny, partly cloudy. Sort of contradicts itself a bit, doesn't it? But anyway, Tuesday, tomorrow, the 30th day of June, the last day of the month, showers in the forecast. 6 up to 15, and then a Wednesday, the 1st of July, the start of the back end of the year. There we go. We're going to start out with a nice sunny one. Foggy start, though. It'll be a nice sunny day. 6, and of course, I've got my update happening every time I'm here. There we go. 6 degrees up to 17, so it won't be too bad there on Wednesday. Thursday, we've got some rain. 70%, 5 to 10 mils, which will be handy. We won't say no to that, definitely not. 7 overnight and up to 14. Friday, we've got some showers coming back there, 7 up to 14. Saturday, we've got some partly cloudy conditions, but some sunshine after a cool start, 0. It'll probably go a bit below that on Saturday morning. 14 degrees will be our expected top. Mostly cloudy day on Sunday, 2 up to 13. Partly cloudy there again on Monday next week, the 6th day of July. 2 overnight up to 13, so some cool mornings coming our way. Next Tuesday, 2 to 15, and then a Wednesday, 2 to 15. Daytime temperatures aren't too bad, though. It's not too cold, but as I said, it was outside yesterday. The air was just crispy. It was very cool yesterday. Just let us know, hey, hang on, winter, we're still here. Hasn't really made a proper appearance as of yet. Did hear somewhere the other day that it's been the worst start to the ski season or the snow season on record for a long time, actually. Yep, so, well, they do forecast that we're going to have a longer and hotter spring and summer, drier as well, unfortunately. Alrighty, we better let him off. He's right here. He's tugging at the chain. Yep, so Jack the Dog, the notorious little one himself, here he comes. And this, of course, is Beck Hance.

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4: And don't forget at the Services Club. Yes, the Service Club coming up on Friday the 17th of July. Tickets are on sale now. The Bon Jovi Legacy. Here we are, top show, I think. Bon Jovi's got some great music out there. Junior Open Mic Night, of course, at the Chapel Theatre. Every artist has a first time on stage. They certainly do. And I'm just dropping paperwork everywhere here. So if you can hear some rattling, don't worry. That's just me. And it'll be, of course, the first Friday of the month, 6:30 to 8 p.m. All are welcome. Live music, poetry, spoken word, and, of course, a dance. Ah, there's me two little bits of paper I dropped. And Thursday, now, this, of course, is free at the Glen Innes Service Club. No, it's not. It's free at the Glen Innes Library, and this, of course, is school holiday fun. So Thursday, the 9th of July at 10 a.m., you've got a junk and journaling. Tuesday, the 14th of July from 10 a.m., you've got felt craft morning. Thursday, the 16th of July from 1:30, you've got Hoppers movie. Ooh, so that could be interesting. So plenty to do through the holidays. Thursday, the 16th of July up at Deepwater at 10:30 a.m., you've got a plushie keychain, so you get plenty to do there. And out at Emmaville at 1:30 on Thursday the 16th of July, Hoppers, the movie again, will be showed. And, of course, there's plenty to do through the holiday, so, you know, if you're stuck for something to do, the library is always a good choice. And the Glen Innes Hospital Auxiliary will be holding their annual general meeting on Friday the 31st of July at 2 p.m. in the lecture room on the second floor. All are welcome, so come along and don't forget the Lander Beattie's Museum and a Research Centre. 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Open daily, of course, from 10 till 2. So, yep, pop up. There's always plenty to do, always plenty going on. Yeah, very good morning to Rhonda and Smithy out there. Yep, I'm pleased to catch up with you the other day up the street, guys. Yeah, looking well, doing your thing. Good stuff, good stuff. Now, Rhonda, I know you asked me for Seniors Prom by Graham Connors. Unfortunately, I haven't got that one. I really do apologise. I'll have to go on a hunt, won't I? I certainly will. Picked out another Graham Connors song for you, though. I hope you enjoy it. And this, of course, is These Blue Skies. Take care, guys. Hope you're having a great day, whatever you're up to out there today. And, I guess we could say sunny Emmaville.

0: Yes, Australia's own Graham Connors there. And These Blue Skies, he really does have a great voice, doesn't he? All right, quick word from our sponsors, then we'll come back and we'll do our NRL update, shall we? And we'll find out how your footy team went this weekend.
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4: And welcome back, everybody. And thanks, of course, to our sponsors for that. And I've just dropped my phone, which I need, so just give me a second. There we go. Butterfingers. All right, so how'd your footy team go this weekend? My Mighty Knights did all right. Ooh, certainly did. Actually, it was an ugly game yesterday. It was one of the... All right, so how'd your footy team go this weekend? My Mighty Knights did all right. Ooh, certainly did. Actually, it was an ugly game yesterday. It was one

Doggies, yep, they finally got their bark back. Yep, took down the Titans 30 points to 12. And the Roosters, well, yeah, they did some crowing over the Broncos. Yeah, the Premiers, I don't know what's going on there. 24 to 18, they got them done. I tell you what, the Broncos, they're slipping down, slipping down, slipping down. This one was a close one. Yeah, the Dolphins and the Warriors sort of surprised me that it was close as it was, because they're, you know, up the top of the ladder. Both teams are going really well. But the Dolphins, yeah, the Finns are flying this year, aren't they? They certainly are. They've not got a bad-looking side going on. 26 to 24 over the Warriors. And then the Black Cats. Yes. Yeah, Penrith Panthers. I don't know what happened there. The Cowboys, yep, they got it done. 26 to 12 over the Penrith Panthers. Ooh, well, a little bit of a stumble. Yeah, well, we do see a bit of that, especially through State of Origin time of the year, don't we? But we're getting towards the business end of the season now. And, of course, Manly, well, aren't they flying high? But I did see they've lost Luke Brooks for the rest of the season, so one of their key playmakers is out. But I'm sure they'll be right. The Silver Tails, they always do seem to find a way. Well, they definitely found a way over the Storm. I don't know what happened in Melbourne. But 30 points to 4. They gave Bellamy's boys a bit of a bashing. And, well, I don't know what the Raiders are doing. Oh, dear, oh, dear. Ricky Stewart, he must be just about pulling his hair out, I think, down there. You see him chewing on the chewing gum? Yeah, he gives it a workout. He certainly does. And he just got the job done against the Dragons. 24-16. So the Dragons' shocking year continues. But anyway, I'm sure onwards and upwards for them. They are building to something down there in Wollongong, that's for sure. And, of course, my Mighty Knights, yep, 12 points to 6 over the Tigers. And, of course, next Wednesday, don't forget, State of Origin Game 3, the decider up there in Suncorp. Go the Maroons. Yep, certainly do. We want the Queenslanders to win. Well, I do. Probably not a lot of the listeners out there. You're probably New South Wales supporters, and you'd be probably thinking, what's he on about? Damn cane toads. But, yep, no, she'll be right. I'm sure we'll get the job done up there in Queensland. Billy Slater does name his Queensland squad today. You did notice, though, Laurie Daly has swung the axe. We've got a whole heap of different players coming in and out of his side. One of my main men there at Newcastle, yeah, Bradman Best, he's got a recall. And Bradman, I'm sure, will play a really good for his state. All right, here comes Tina Turner and they're simply the best.

0: And there she goes. Yes, Tina Turner and the best. Yeah, the best game, Rugby League. Absolutely love it. And actually, I was meant to actually say, don't forget that, next week will be a split week as well. So, you know, there's be some buys going on. But, of course, a Wednesday night, not this week. No, not this Wednesday. Next Wednesday, State of Origin Game 3. The decider up there in Suncorp in Queensland. And, what can I say about the Knights? We're sitting pretty. We're in about fifth spot now. So, I'm pretty confident we're going to play finals football this year. Actually, having a really good season this year, the boys. They certainly are. Hope your team is doing well. And if not, well, I'm sure there's always next year or next week. We'll just see what goes on. All right. Take care, everybody. And I'll catch you all on the other side of the news. And we'll head into the last half hour of the breakfast program. So, go make a coffee, start work, get in your car, head down there, and I'll catch you all very, very soon.
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3: Good morning, I'm Laura Devoy. The federal government says there is no evidence at this stage of bird flu spreading in Australia. There have been 4 confirmed cases, 3 in Western Australia and 1 in South Australia, all in migratory birds. Federal Cabinet Minister Murray Watt told the ABC while there's been no evidence of transmission to Australian wildlife, more cases are possible.
4: We do want people to avoid contact with sick or dead birds. We want them to record and report any sightings that they come across so that we can ensure that testing is done.
3: Labor has returned as the preferred political party, with support for One Nation declining and the coalition hitting a new historic low. The latest news poll conducted for the Australian newspaper has Labor up 3 points to 33% of the primary vote. One Nation dropped from 31 to 29%, while the coalition has slumped to 17%. Supporters of the Afghanistan embassy in Australia are continuing to call for it to remain open. As Shannon Kirkwood reports, it's scheduled to close this week.
5: A petition urging the government not to close the Afghanistan embassy remains open for signatures, despite tomorrow being the final day the embassy will be operational. Members of the Afghan community in Australia and other supporters say the embassy doesn't represent or recognise the Taliban as the legitimate representatives of the Afghan people and is operating independently. They say the embassy has kept its doors open since the Taliban took over in 2021 without governmental funding, and over that time has provided assistance with over 36,000 cases, as well as providing a platform for the voices of Afghan women and girls as their rights continue to be restricted. The Department of Foreign Affairs and Trade has not confirmed how the closure will be filled.
3: Former Australian of the Year Richard Scollier will be farewelled on Monday the 13th of July. A state funeral for Mr Scollier, who died from brain cancer earlier this month, will be held at the Sydney Opera House. The Princess of Wales has completed the Three Peaks Challenge, that is, climbing the 3 highest mountains in the UK within 24 hours. The challenge raises money for the Royal Marsden Cancer Charity. Princess Catherine underwent cancer treatment at the hospital in 2024. In a video released by Kensington Palace, she said she wanted to give back.
6: I really wanted to use this opportunity as my way of contributing to all the wonderful work that's going on, and in particular to support the Royal Marsden Cancer Charity, an organisation very dear to me, but who do extraordinary work.
3: Turning to sport, Fremantle has extended its winning streak to 14 games with victory over the Gold Coast. The Dockers controlled the game from the start, the final score 11-14-80 to 3-11-29. In the other AFL match yesterday, North Melbourne defeated Essendon by 14 points. New South Wales coach Laurie Daly has made 6 changes to his team ahead of the State of Origin decider. Brian To'o, Katoni Staggs, Victor Radley, Dylan Lucas and Appy Korosau have been dropped. Jack Bostock, who was in the squad for Game 2, will make his debut, with Tolu Kola relegated to the bench. Bradman Best, Stephen Crichton, Liam Martin, Haumole Olakau'atu and Blake Brayley have been recalled. Queensland's team will be named shortly. And Canada is the first nation through to the round of 16. 16 at the FIFA World Cup after a 1-0 win over South Africa this morning.
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0: And welcome back to the program, everybody. It is 8:35. That was a bit of a shock, Brian Totter. Fancy dropping Brian Totter. I don't know what Laurie Daly was thinking there. But anyway, enough of the football. We've already covered that. Yeah, I'm not a Penrith Panthers supporter, but I am a Brian Totter fan. I think he's a great player. All right, let's have a look at the weather. We've got 8.4 outside at the moment. Feels like 4.3. Humidity is sitting at 96%. Dew point at 7.8. Wind is east-southeasterly, 19 kilometres an hour, getting up to about 22 kilometres an hour. So it's picked up a little bit outside there. No rainfall, of course. And the air pressure is at 1,030.4 hectopascals. Excuse me. A little bit of a frog in my throat there. Northern Tablelands for your Monday, cloudy, medium chance of showers on and east of the ranges, slight chance elsewhere, winds northeast, southeasterly, 15 to 25 kilometres an hour, becoming light in the early afternoon, then becoming east northeasterly, 15 to 20 kilometres an hour in the late afternoon. Expected top of 14 degrees there today. 20% chance of a millimetre or less of rain. Moderate fire danger and moderate UV index. Still nothing to talk about in the way of rain echoes on our radar at the moment. Still plenty of clouds starting to make its way across though. We got no active warnings, so we'll get through that part. We'll jump down to the forecast and we'll see if it likes to have an update for me. It certainly does. Never Michael sitting in the chair, it doesn't. So yeah, up to 14 there today, partly cloudy with some sunny breaks. Tomorrow, sunshine and showers, bit of everything there tomorrow, 6 up to 15, and then a foggy start Wednesday for the first day of July. Pretty a nice sunny day though. 6 up to 17, it's not too bad. Yep, we can take that one. Rain on Thursday, 7 to 14. 70% chance of 5 to 10 mils of rain. So if you got plan to do some washing Thursday, I think I'd cancel it. And we might look forward to doing it. Might jump in and do it on Wednesday if you can. There goes the update. See, there it is. I knew it would be there. Likes to do it for me. All right, Friday, we've got some showers coming back in. 7 up to 14. Saturday, mostly sunny day. Got some clouds lingering around, though. 0, so it'll be a cool start, up to 14. Sunday, mostly cloudy day. 2 up to 13. Partly cloudy on Monday next week. 2 up to 13. Partly cloudy on Tuesday next week. 2 to 15. And then Wednesday next week, State of Origin Day. 2 to 15. So it's not looking too bad. Not looking too bad. A little bit cooler over the weekend. Got some rain coming through there, though. That's what we like to see. All right, let's kick off the last half an hour of this program. We might go on a teddy bear's picnic with Henry Hill and his orchestra.

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4: And welcome back, everybody. Or if you're only just tuning in, of course, you just heard Henry Hill there and the Teddy Bears Picnic. Yeah, certainly do. Blast from the past, that one. Alrighty, it's time to do it. Certainly is. This is a song I've been listening to a fair bit lately. It's one of my favourites, actually, that Lee Kernaghan does. It's bringing out a little bit of a tear to your eye, lumping your throat, especially if you love animals or if you've had one of those very special animals. Here he comes, though. This is Lee Kernaghan and Mate.

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He's lost a few teeth now, and his coat's fallen out. It'll break my heart after all we've done when I call his name and he don't come.

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Absolutely do love it. I seriously can't get enough of it at the moment, actually. A little bit of Van Halen. No, I'm going to play the Spice Girls. Jerry Halliwell got me inspired there earlier on. But here they come, yep, the Spice Girls, and We Are Family. And this, of course, was a remake, but great stuff.

0: 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Wow, they were popular. What was the name of that movie they brought out? What was it? Spice World. That's right, I never actually saw it, but I know it was everywhere. Oh, dear, the Spice Girls. All right, here we go. Got a word from our sponsors, then we'll come back and we'll start wrapping up the program for this morning.
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Yeah, Glen Campbell there from 1969, and that, of course, was Galveston. Well, thank you for your company this morning. We've got your morning sorted out for you. Got you off to a good start as we process through this Monday. Now, I'm not sure if Michael's in this morning. I'm not sure. I haven't actually heard anything this morning, but if he is, he'll be in straight after the 9 o'clock news for you. If not, I'll just slip on a playlist for you, and that'll take you through till I come back about to, you know, quarter to one, something like that. I'll be back in the chair this afternoon, of course, from 1 o'clock this afternoon with our Monday afternoon jukebox. This week's featured artist will be Cliff Richard, along with all of our usual shenanigans. But taking me out this morning, a little bit of Master's Apprentice and a turn up of the radio. And, of course, that'll be followed by Dino. Yeah, the King of Cool, he'll be along and he'll be in the misty moonlight. So, everyone, take care. Hope your Monday goes smoothly for you. And I'll catch up with you all this afternoon. Take care, everyone.

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And those couple of tracks coming to you from Jade Hurley with the Penny Arcade. And before that one, we also heard Jade Hurley with Personality. Hope you enjoyed those couple of tracks. Up next, a couple from Brenda Mishler with This Rock Don't Roll and The Power of God's Word. Hope you enjoy these ones.

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105.9, 91.1 to CBD FM. That one from Ashley Cook with For Country, The Flag and Me. Hope you enjoyed that one. Up next, we've got a couple of double plays. If you'd like to give us a call though, make a request. The number is 6732 1270. First up, Bobby V with The Night Has a Thousand Eyes. And another one from Bobby with Rubber Ball. After that one, Innocent Eve with And We Sang and A Little Bit. Hope you enjoy these two double plays here on 2CBD FM.

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Up next, a track from Raymond Smith, the country music singer located in Tamworth. If you'd like any information on his music and where you can find it, you can give us a call on 6732 1270. So this is Raymond Smith with Gabrielle Porter and The Other Side.